0: I think if your excellency can accept the emperor's passions, your goals can be easily met.
1: So, what do you think of this?
0: Oh, this is...
2: Of
1: course, it's a gift for the emperor.
0: You mean, like old men, the emperor likes beautiful women. These beauties show you foresight. I think he will be receive them gladly. What do you think of this?
1: What else should I be careful about?
0: Not only must you please the emperor, you must also please his ministers, especially that one called Shen. Can you also please him?
1: I think he might be very happy right now. My aide, Mr. White, has gone to visit him, bearing many gifts.
0: He lacks money.
1: I should have thought of that.
0: But the one who is the most influence on the emperor is not him, but the hunchback minister, Liu Yun.
1: Thank you for reminding me. He is the first name on my list. I'm going to visit him, and I think my gifts will certainly please him.
0: Are they precious things? This Liu does not like money.
1: What? A Chinese official who doesn't like money?
0: Yes, his inception. Those who don't know this about him are all be refused.
1: Does he like women?
0: Oh, I have just returned from him.
1: Oh?
0: Don't misunderstand me. I didn't say he said to me he doesn't like women. But he's very controlled. No one can trap him on this matter.
1: Well, we could do it secretly.
0: No, that way would be even worse.
1: So what shall we do? What should we take?
0: I think just take your brain, that's enough. If you're smarter than him, you'll get everything if you aren't. You'd better go back quickly.

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1: I am Lord McCartney, Envoy of Britain. Nice to meet you.
2: 大英吉利使团团长马尔格尼参拜大清帝国宰相一品大学士刘大人。
3: 哦，幸会幸会。
2: He says, glad to meet you, he mean.
4: 你好。
3: Good morning.
2: 大人，你是说 good morning?、
3: Yes.
2: Yes, he says good morning.
1: It's already afternoon. How could it be good morning?
2: Then you can treat it as evening.
1: 会见吧您。
3: 什么意思?
2: Sir, you want to say goodbye?
1: No, no, we're just met. Why goodbye? I mean, thank you.
2: Oh, I see.大人，他是说谢谢。
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1: Please, have a seat.
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1: Thank you.
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2: I have already seen your requests.
3: 关于觐见我朝皇帝的问题，马先生，这是一个至关重要的问题，不能仅只是行你们的屈膝礼，必须按照我朝三叩九拜之礼。
2: I think it would be appropriate for you to bow before him. You must prostrate yourself and make obedience.
1: Sir.
2: 大人，我们认为屈膝礼是最高的礼节，因为我们觐见英王的时候也是行此大礼。
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2: You should say we believe this as a matter of custom.
1: Yes.Just now, my meaning was not quite clear.
2: 是，刚才我的话没有说清楚。
1: We believe
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2: That is
3: 那是尔等小国的见识。
2: Such as yours.
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2: Let's kneel before him.
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2: 我们在上帝面前才跪拜。
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0: 喜欢就留下吧。哎，爱情啊。
1: On behalf of His Majesty, the King of England, I present these 5 specially chosen British maidens to His Excellence.
0: 皇上，奴才以为应该把他们
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0: 刘爱卿。
3: 算了，回吧。
4: What?
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